another hotel room in another city, another sold out show. It's not that I'm not happy. I have a little book, tells me where and what to do. I write on every page, I need to be with you.

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It seems I have been walking for years and years and years, and I don't know where I'm going. I hear the sound leading me on, and I don't know where it is taking me.

0: 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It seems I have been walking for years and years and years, and I don't know where I'm going. I hear the sound leading me on, and I don't know where it is taking me.
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3: No, there are some set things that I know, some devices that I know, harmonic devices that I know, that will take me out of the ordinary path, you see, if I use it.

And John, I gotta be abrupt with you. I gotta say like this, that your plane has been turned antenna-like, unbeautiful, on just about everything you can think of. And since the plane mirrors the personality, I guess you have some personal thoughts of that kind to say. And John,

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1: But I ain't missing with no book.
0: 5512227899911212.
2: That was pretty. Y'all was right.

0: your master joining us for dinner?
1: No, sir.
0: I'm afraid not. Any English,
1: sir? He's scared.

I'm the sum total of my ancestors. You know, I carry their DNA. We are representatives of a long line of people. And we cart them around everywhere. This long line of people that goes back to the beginning of time. And when we meet, they meet other lines of people. And we say, bring together the lines of men.

0: Better known as, you know. Come on into the lawyer and I'm in the airline. Come on into the lawyer and I'm in the airline. Come on into the lawyer and I'm in the airline. Come on into the lawyer and I'm in the airline.
1: The clock on the wall says it's all, but here now.